0: Lauren Elena and All My Exes. That is brand new music from her. It's fall. It is harvest season. Farmers are in the field getting it done as they harvest the grain. Did you know that the U.S. grows more corn than any other country in the world? Corn is grown in all 50 states, including Hawaii and Alaska. And last year, the U.S. produced a total of 416.97 million tons of corn. That's roughly a third of all the corn grown in the world. So to all the farmers getting it done now, we salute you.
1: 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I'm Lily Pad, and this October, I'm heading into our community to hear those stories firsthand. 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
2: New word from the nation's top scientists on the zombie virus that appeared 2 weeks ago.
3: Authorities say that a large horde of zombies has gathered on Mason Road between Jackson and Humboldt. They're particularly aggressive.
4: 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And the best way we have found to deliver the liquid is with a paintball gun.
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0: Megan Maroney and Medicine. Let's check some birthdays for October 1. Luna Blasey from Manifest fame. She was Olive on that show, is celebrating. Brie Larson is Captain Marvel. Julie Andrews from The Sounds of Music. Jimmy Carter, our 39th president. Zach Galifianakis was Alan from The Hangover. Sarah Drew was Dr. April Kepner from Grey's Anatomy. Matthew Daddario from Shadowhunters also celebrating a birthday today. If it is your special day today, happy birthday. I hope all your birthday wishes come true.
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0: Jason Aldean with his latest called Anytime Soon. My name is John Glenn, and it was on this day, the 1st of October 2017, we witnessed one of the most horrific events in American history. It was the Route 91 Harvest Festival mass shooting. 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

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I quit, stop, midnight tea, top jack in a cherry coat. And mama and daddy put the roots right here, cause this is where the car broke down. Yellow yeah, dog school bus, kicking up red bus, kicking us up by barbed wire fence. 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

0: birthday. I hope you're having a wonderful birthday. Thank you for spending a little bit of your birthday with me. So rock and roll history. It was on this day, 1995, that NSYNC formed. The rest, of course, is pop rock history.
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0: It's brand new music from Chris Young. It's called I Didn't Come Here to Leave. If you're into dating apps, you may want to check out this new dating app that just debuted. It's called Rivet. It enables a community of volunteer matchmakers to decide whether two people are compatible. Basically, they review the online profile or your dating profile that you post, and then they try to match it with somebody they believe is compatible. Not a computer algorithm, but actually humans determining if you're worthy or not.
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0: Low Cash. Their new song is called Talking About. Let's check some entertainment history for the 1st of October. On television, we saw Dexter made its debut on this day, 2006. When it comes to our favorite movies, The Texas Chainsaw Massacre. It premiered the 1st of October, 1974. Shark Tale premiered in 2004. And The Social Network, it made its theatrical debut October 1st, 2010. That's entertainment history.
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4: New word from the nation's top scientists on the zombie virus that appeared 2 weeks ago.
5: Authorities say a large horde of zombies had gathered on Mason Road between Jackson and Humboldt are particularly aggressive.
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We got winners, we got losers, chain smokers and boozers, and we got yuppies, we got bikers, we got thirsty hitchhikers.

0: Fella's Fella. That's a new one from him called Who Told You That? Hello, my name is John Glenn. There's a healthy habit to keep in mind. Give your brain a closing scene. Before you close that laptop, write down the first thing that you're going to do tomorrow. Not the entire to-do list, just one thing that you're going to start with tomorrow. So when you open up that laptop tomorrow, you've got a direction to go instead of kind of spinning your wheels until you figure out what you're doing.
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1: 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Since then, it's been known as Camp Blood. Its cabins untouched since the bodies were removed. Now, against the sinister warnings written in blood on the cabin walls, we're resurrecting this nightmarish camp. 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We dare you to join us for a haunting experience at Camp Blood.
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0: Hudson Westbrook with Painted You Pretty. Let's check some birthdays for the 1st of October. Luna Blaze is Olive on the show Manifest. She's celebrating. Brie Larson is Captain Marvel. Julie Andrews from The Sound of Music. Jimmy Carter was our 39th president. Zach Galifianakis plays Alan in The Hangover. Sarah Drew was Dr. April Kepner on Grey's Anatomy. Matthew Daddario was in the show Shadowhunters. All those famous folks celebrating today. If it is your special day today, happy birthday. I hope all your birthday wishes come true.
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0: Ella Langley with Love and Life Again. Ella Langley's Choosing Texas is the song of 2026. Now, the song just surpassed Mariah Carey's All I Want for Christmas Is You to become the longest running number one song of all time, according to Billboard. It was number one for 23 non-consecutive weeks. Okay, so that is a new record. Now, with Christmas on the horizon, I wonder if Mariah Carey's All I Want for Christmas will spike up to number one once they start playing Christmas music. We'll have to watch that to see. But as of now, Ella Langley's Choosing Texas, the best song ever.
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0: It's brand new from Jelly Roll. It's called Hands Up. Hello, my name is John Glenn. Now, it is harvest season. Farmers are in the field getting it done. They're working late. They're working hard. Did you know that the U.S. grows more corn than any other country? Corn is the only crop grown in all 50 states. So, yes, it is grown in Hawaii and Alaska before you even ask, okay? Now, last year, the U.S. produced a total of 416.97 million tons of corn. That's roughly a third of all the corn grown in the world. So to the farmers getting it done at harvest time right now, we salute you.
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0: on the zombie virus that appeared 2 weeks ago.
1: Authorities say that a large horde of zombies had gathered on Mason Road between Jackson and Humboldt. They're particularly aggressive.
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but the flow we were feeling was real. Neither one of us looking for three little words, unless those three words were do not disturb. 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

0: Lauren Elena and Chase Matthew there with All My Exes. I'm Peggy Sweet. I'm so excited to be back here with you tonight playing your favorite country hits. Requested music from Parker McCollum, Brantley Gilbert, one of my favorite guys, Brantley Gilbert there. Luke Bryan is on the way, and right now, here's Kane Brown and Marshmello to get us started with those miles on it.
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0: Randy Houser back in the bottle. If you didn't know, Randy's going to be out on tour. He's got a big 2027 tour plan, and he's going to be opening for Riley Green on some of his dates. That'll be pretty awesome. Luke Bryan, Country and She Knows It, that is on the way next.
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0: Parker McCollum and Killing Me, and we're just getting started. Oh my gosh, I'm on my first cup of coffee. I know it sounds like I'm on my 10th, but I'm only on my first. I've got a lot more great country music headed your way, along with great coffee. How about a little Luke Combs? And we've got Thomas Rhett. Give me some of that. That's on the way next. Maybe a little cream and sugar in my coffee. Some of that? Yeah, maybe. Keep it here.
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3: 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Then that fateful October 16th, terror descended. Men in Halloween masks unleashed unspeakable horror, claiming the lives of 22 innocents in 6 cabins. Locals hid the gruesome secret. Since then, it's been known as Camp Blood. Its cabins untouched since the bodies were removed. Now, against the sinister warnings written in blood on the cabin walls, we're resurrecting this nightmarish camp. 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

0: favorite songs right now, Cody Johnson. 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

0: Zach John King and Get to Drinkin', which is exactly what I'm doing. I'm drinking my coffee, dancing around the studio to the music, enjoying my time with you. I'm having a great time tonight, and I've got lots of great music on the way, as always. Your favorite country hits, including John Party, Lil Post Malone, and I've got Corey Kent. He's on the way next.
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0: no.
1: That's John Party trying to get his boots off. I wonder if John Party eats peanut butter. And the reason I bring that up is I found a fun fact about peanut butter, that it takes about 540 peanuts to make a jar of peanut butter. Now, didn't say what kind of peanut butter. I don't know if that's extra crunchy, if that is smooth. I don't know what kind of peanut butter that is, if maybe when you do it crunchy, it takes more or less. I don't know, but there's something to ponder and something to Google tonight when you've got a chance. Jason Aldean, just getting started. That's what we're doing. That's coming up next.
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Riley Green think as you drunk? Did you see the video going around about Riley serenading about a 75-year-old grandma in the crowd? Yeah, she was making her way to the stage because she wanted to get closer to him. And he was singing, "You Look Like You Love Me." 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And by the end of the song, when he finished, "You Look Like You Love Me," she said, "I do." And then he gave her a kiss on the cheek. It's cute. You need to Google the video. It's adorable. On the way, lots of great music, including Coelho and Ella Langley. But right now, here's George Burns and Luke Bryan and

0: Wetzel and Ella Langley with Jaded. I'm Peggy Sweet, and we've got a great hour of music lined up for you. Your favorite country hits, of course, from Russell Dickerson. I've got a classic Brooks and Dunn one that I love, of course, and Post Malone and Morgan Wallen. And right now, how about we keep things moving along with Little Lady Wilson and John Mayer. Phone, keys, and wallet.
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0: keeping those hits rolling along. Thanks for all the requests and everyone that's checking in. I'm Peggy Sweet. You can find me on social media. Coming up, I've got Russell Dickerson, that Brooks and Dunn that I promised Ella, and a little Post Malone and Morgan Wallen. I had some help. That's set and ready to go next.
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0: another one to get you up and moving. That country hit from Russell Dickerson, worth your while. Getting me moving in the studio anyway. Keeping me awake along with my third or fourth cup of coffee, whatever it is. Dancing always helps, though. 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Start dancing around. All right. 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And I've also got Blake Shelton, a guy with a girl, both on the way.
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is Kitty Chesney, one of the hottest tickets right now in Carry On. I'm Peggy Sweet, and I've got something to ponder. We'll talk about that later on in the hour. We've got Jason Aldean, and right now Luke Combs here.

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0: my favorite guys. That's Jason Aldean and Anytime Soon. Are you wondering what's coming up? Okay, well, I'll give you a little sneak peek. How about Zach Top and Stella Lefty?
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0: exact top and south of sanity. Speaking of sanity, some scientists at the University of Texas found that when people vented their worries and stressors and frustrations by journaling for 15 minutes a day, they were 47% more likely to stay healthy for a month. And if you were like me and went, why? Well, I read on. Here's why. Writing about troubles stimulates the immune system, so it turns out more infection-fighting white blood cells. So that's pretty cool. So one way to stay healthy, not only mentally but physically, is to write everything down, and then you can forget it. Kind of like making a list. Write it on the list, then you don't have to worry about remembering it. John Carty, he's Head Over Boots. That's coming up next.
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0: Another one to keep you awake and dancing around just like me. I love his voice. Chris Darlington and What Do You Want? Ah, I want more great country music, and I'm going to give you more great country music because I'm sure you do too. I've got Toby Keith coming up as well as Carrie Underwood. She's on the way next.
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0: Ah, the music is just fantastic tonight, isn't it, Country? And she knows it. You're picking out some great songs. That's Luke Bryan, Keeping Me Awake, or Waking You Up, whatever it is that we are doing right now. I am loving it. I've got lots more great country hits coming your way, including Jacob Hackworth. Tim McGraw is on the way next. And maybe I'll throw some Ella Langley and Morgan Wallen in there as well.
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0: Jacob Hackworth, and what took you so long? So here's a little helpful tip that maybe you can use, maybe you can't. 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

0: Chris Young, and I didn't come here to leave. He's got some exciting things going on. He's got an acoustic Christmas tour scheduled, as well as he's going to go on the Top Shelf Country Cruise in 2027. I'm telling you, so many great things happening in 2027. It will be here before you know it. I'm not trying to wish away 2026, but 2027's, we've got a lot to look forward to. How's that? As well as a lot of great country music to look forward to. I've got Kenny Chesney and Luke Combs, both on the way next.
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Zach John King. We're going to get to drinking. Yeah, like I think I'm on my 10th cup of coffee, but that's okay. We still have another hour together. I'm excited for that. Much more music on the way. A little bit of Jelly Roll in there.

0: Jelly Roll there with his hands up. I wonder if he ever does the wave. That'd be so cool, you know, during the song. Oh, get a couple of beach balls out there. I've never been to a Jelly Roll concert. I'm going to have to look into that and try to see if I can find some tickets. Morgan Wallen is on the way next.
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0: Oscar Wedmore, and who told you that? I don't know. The rumor about him and Ella Langley is true. Yeah, Google that. John Morgan, he's going to kid himself next.
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0: I've seen a lot of stories that are like this. So police in Spain arrested a burglary suspect who was accused of breaking into a bar. Now, he did find all the money that he needed, but he was able to also catch a quick buzz because he also got drunk. He fell asleep on the couch and then got caught. Why? You know, here's the thing. Steal the liquor bottle. Take it with you.
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3: 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They're particularly aggressive.
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1: I've been letting that dust pile up on the bottle sitting high on that shelf. I finally got the red out of my eyes. I've been moving on just like I said I would, but the only problem is now

0: brand spanking new music from Jordan Davis that is called Mess. I like the song. Tell me about it.
1: Yeah, so the new song Mess, man, this was a song that I feel like I haven't done this kind of song in a long time. I wrote this with some good friends in Nashville, and it really kind of started with the groove of it. We kind of just fell in love with the way the track felt, and Mess was what kind of came of that. 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

0: Rocky 104, it is the morning splash. It's Tadpole.
1: And Lily Pie.
0: On a Friday
1: it's
0: morning.
1: Friday.
0: My goodness, October 2nd holds a lot of stuff.
1: Yeah?
0: Check this out. In 1950, 76 years ago today, the first Peanuts comic strip came out.
1: Aww.
0: Yeah, Charlie Brown and Snoopy.
1: Sweet.
0: They appeared in 9 newspapers under the name Little Folks.
1: Cute.
0: But yes, 1950 is when it all got started. Then check this out. In 1992, The Mighty Ducks was released with Emilio Estevez, the hockey movie, the Disney hockey movie.
1: Yeah
0: and then Scrubs came out in 2001.
1: And they're about to do a reboot?
0: Just started. Well, this is the second season of the reboot.
1: Oh, really?
0: Yes. Where have you been?
1: I don't know.
0: Oh, my goodness.
1: Under a rock.
0: It started back in, like, February.
1: Oh,
0: like,
1: I didn't even
0: know. They did the first reboot season in February, and then I figured it was just going to be another, wait till February again.
1: Yeah?
0: But it came out for the fall premiere.
1: Wow, I have just now seen it.
0: It was like Wednesday.
1: I am living under a rock.
0: You can go watch the first episode on Disney Plus.
1: Okay.
0: Because it's on ABC on Wednesday nights, and then Disney Plus the next day.
1: Okay, cool.
0: That's where I got to watch it.
1: Cool.
0: It's fantastic. There you go. Right now, let's check in with your morning headlines.
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2: The man accused of threatening to shoot up Jackson City Hall on Tuesday pleaded not guilty in his first court appearance on Thursday. 46-year-old James Andrew Farmer appeared via video in Jackson City Court. He's charged with threats of mass violence. His bond was set at $5,000 and he's due back in court October 28th. The general manager of Jackson Bowling and Racing Family Fun Center was arrested Tuesday on 4 counts of identity theft. 41-year-old Andrew Young Kim was taken into custody following a search of his home. No other details were released. And 24 animals were removed from a property in Chester County on Saturday. The national nonprofit Animal Rescue Corps assisted local law enforcement with the animal cruelty case. Dogs, cats, a rabbit, and a goat were found in poor conditions. Remains of other animals

0: files were also found. I'm Christy McIntyre. This update powered by WNBJ, Jackson's NBC 39.
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1: And Lily.
0: Luke Combs shared some big news the other day. We'll tell you what it was in just a few. Top trending on the way in minutes.

That's when she walked in. She said, I'm sorry, but we're closed. She said, I know, but I'm afraid I left my purse.

0: 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It's the Morning Splash. It's Tadpole.
1: And Lily Pie.
0: And it is time for your top trending stories for today. We start with Luke Combs, who says he's down 30 pounds.
1: Okay.
0: And one of his big motivators was getting in better shape for hunting season.
1: Oh, okay.
0: Yeah. He said, so to celebrate, he went on an elk hunting trip and finally tagged a 6-point bull after coming up empty on a New Mexico trip last year.
1: Okay.
0: He said he wants to stay healthy enough to take his sons on an elk hunt trip of their own someday. Absolutely.
1: Like, yeah, yeah. Okay, Dasha just revealed that she's prepping for vocal cord surgery later this month at Vanderbilt University Medical Center in Nashville. Doctors recently found nodes on her vocal cords, and she says that years of nonstop touring finally caught up with her. So Dasha's recovery will include 2 weeks of complete silence and additional time after that to retrain her voice before returning to the stage again. But she's still excited about her new album, which will be released next year. That is tough.
0: If I know anything about vocal nodes, I learned from the movie Pitch Perfect. So that's my knowledge.
1: They're tough.
0: Yeah,
1: my
0: bet.
1: Goodness. Complete silence for 2 weeks.
0: Lily wouldn't survive.
1: No. Oh, my God. The interpretive
0: movie. The Paramount Warner Brothers merger is expected to close Tuesday. The merged Paramount WBD will bring together two of Hollywood's biggest movie studios, the HBO Max and Paramount Plus streaming services, and TV businesses including CBS, CNN, MTV, TBS, Comedy Central, Food Network, and more.
1: Wow, wow.
0: Yeah.
1: Drew Carey will host a reboot of Undercover Boss at CBS. CBS said it is bringing the show back for a 12th season with a refreshed take, which includes bringing in Carey as host. The series has been off the air since 2022.
0: I wonder if he'll take it more comedic.
1: I don't know.
0: That's who Drew Carey really is. He's a funny guy at heart. There you go. That is your top trending for today. 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
1: And Lilica.
0: Little Megan Maroney for you. Medicine. I just saw she was named to like a hot list of 2026 influencers.
1: Oh.
0: Artists with influence. Yeah, so congrats.
1: Mm-hmm.
0: Very cool. Right now, let's check in with your morning headlines.
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2: The man accused of threatening to shoot up Jackson City Hall on Tuesday pleaded not guilty in his first court appearance on Thursday. 46-year-old James Andrew Farmer appeared via video in Jackson City Court. He's charged with threats of mass violence. His bond was set at $5,000 and he's due back in court October 28th. The general manager of Jackson Bowling and Racing Family Fun Center was arrested Tuesday on 4 counts of identity theft. 41-year-old Andrew Young Kim was taken into custody following a search of his home. No other details were released. And 24 animals were removed from a property in Chester County on Saturday. The national nonprofit Animal Rescue Corps assisted local law enforcement with the animal cruelty case. Dogs, cats, a rabbit, and a goat were found in poor conditions. Remains of other animals were also found. I'm Christy McIntyre. This update powered by WNBJ, Jackson's NBC 39.
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9: New word from the nation's top scientists on the zombie virus that appeared 2 weeks ago.
10: And authorities say that a large horde of zombies had gathered on Mason Road between Jackson and Humboldt are particularly aggressive.
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3: We're going to see some showers and thunderstorms likely today, a high near 80 this afternoon. Tonight, a chance of showers and thunderstorms around midnight. Looking at cloudy skies overnight, low down around 62. Tomorrow, a slight chance of some showers and thunderstorms early with mostly cloudy skies throughout the day and a high near 75. Tomorrow night, chance of showers and thunderstorms, cloudy with an overnight low down around 62.

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1: And Lily Pop.
0: So you may not remember this. It's been a while. But when restaurants stopped having the smoking and non-smoking sections, like, that was a big thing. Like, you know, because it used to be, you know, you'd walk in, like, yes, a party of four, please. And they'd be like, where would you like it, smoking or non? Mm-hmm. And then you'd have to declare smoking or non-smoking sections. But now restaurants may start doing no foam sections.
1: Really?
0: Yeah, you might actually have to converse with the people at your table.
1: Wow, I like it.
0: Now, they don't know if it's going to be like, you

0: know, like, hey, you know, when they come, when they see you with a phone out at the no phone table, like, are they going to be like, hey, put it out? Or is it just be like, hey, guys, if you want to sit over here, just keep them away, you know, because you're requesting to sit over there.
1: Yeah, I was going to say, if it's your request, I feel like you are going to be intentional with that.
0: Now, there was a time when we would go out to dinner and the smoking or not, and I'd be like, whatever's first available.
1: Okay.
0: You know? So you might sit in the smoking section if there was a table,
1: yeah,
0: even though you didn't want to be over there.
1: About that.
0: But you'd sit over there if there was a table there and all the other stuff was full. So, like, what if you'd be like, hey, first available?
1: Yeah.
0: And they put you in the no phone section, and you're sitting there going, oh, I wonder what the score is to the game. But I can't look at my phone. I'm in the no phone section.
1: You, like, hide it under the napkin. I'm just being careful.
0: Put in my earbuds.
1: Just
0: put in my wireless Bluetooth earbud.
1: Yeah.
0: You can't use it. It's a hearing aid. It helps me hear the ball game.
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0: 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We're going to celebrate birthdays for today, October 2nd. We'll start with our local celebrities celebrating. They include Kevin Jones, D.C. Stanberry, Tracy Mulder, Jeremy Lewis, Melinda Parham, April Rushing, Christy Stanfill, Breanne Locke, Paige Baranowski, Jessica Ross, Robert Tart, Rachel Lovell, Danny Springer, and Shannon Ballard celebrating today.
1: And celebrity birthdays today include Paul Tuttle Jr. from American Chopper is 52, Efren Ramirez, Pedro, and Napoleon Dynamite is 53, Tiffany is 55, biggest hit, I Think We're Alone Now, Kelly Ripa is 56, Freddie Jackson's biggest hit, 1985, You Are My Lady, is 70. Human League singer Philip Oakey is 71. Lorraine Bracco, she played Ray Liotta's wife in Goodfellas, is 72. Sting is 75. Don McLean is 81.
0: Yeah, you'll remember this song. I

0: Happy birthday, everybody!
1: Yes, big happy birthday wishes to everybody celebrating today. And if you've got a birthday or an anniversary coming up, we want to know about it. 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
2: The man accused of threatening to shoot up Jackson City Hall on Tuesday pleaded not guilty in his first court appearance on Thursday. 46-year-old James Andrew Farmer appeared via video in Jackson City Court. He's charged with threats of mass violence. His bond was set at $5,000 and he's due back in court October 28th. The general manager of Jackson Bowling and Racing Family Fun Center was arrested Tuesday on 4 counts of identity theft. 41-year-old Andrew Young Kim was taken into custody following a search of his home. No other details were released. And 24 animals were removed from a property in Chester County on Saturday. The national nonprofit Animal Rescue Corps assisted local law enforcement with the animal cruelty case. Dogs, cats, a rabbit, and a goat were found in poor conditions. Remains of other animals were also found. I'm Christy McIntyre. This update powered by WNBJ, Jackson's NBC 39.
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10: We're going to see some showers and thunderstorms likely today, a high near 80 this afternoon. Tonight, a chance of showers and thunderstorms around midnight. Looking at cloudy skies overnight, low down around 62. Tomorrow, slight chance of some showers and thunderstorms early with mostly cloudy skies throughout the day and a high near 75. Tomorrow night, chance of showers and thunderstorms, cloudy with an overnight low down around 62.

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0: Sessions Tadpole.
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0: Well, you've got leftover coffee grounds in the pot, right? Well, you want to find a new use for them? We'll tell you what scientists in South Korea have come up with here in just a few minutes. Tell me something.

0: 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It's Tadpole.
1: And Lilypad.
0: And you know we love to spread that good news, so here we go.
2: Tell me something good.
3: Scientists in South Korea have found a creative way, a new way, to use coffee grounds. They're going to turn them into building insulation. Researchers were able to convert used coffee grounds into a material that insulates just as well as commercial foam products.
0: Wow.
3: And they said that the coffee grounds break down much faster because it's biodegradable. And since the world produces an estimated 8 million tons of coffee grounds every year, this could be an incredibly useful invention.
0: That's amazing.
3: That is amazing. The invention and the estimated 8 million tons of coffee grounds every year.
0: That's true. My only thought is, you know, when you let the, when they let the coffee grounds sit too long in the pot there, they start to like mildew and smell funny.
3: Indeed.
0: I'm guessing they've got an answer for that.
3: I mean, they're scientists. They are smart.
0: We'll share that with you on our Facebook page at Froggy1041.
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0: 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It's Kevin Powers and Shaboozy. 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It is the Morning Splash. 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
2: The man accused of threatening to shoot up Jackson City Hall on Tuesday pleaded not guilty in his first court appearance on Thursday. 46-year-old James Andrew Farmer appeared via video in Jackson City Court. He's charged with threats of mass violence. His bond was set at $5,000 and he's due back in court October 28th. The general manager of Jackson Bowling and Racing Family Fun Center was arrested Tuesday on 4 counts of identity theft. 41-year-old Andrew Young Kim was taken into custody following a search of his home. No other details were released. And 24 animals were removed from a property in Chester County on Saturday. The national nonprofit Animal Rescue Corps assisted local law enforcement with the animal cruelty case. Dogs, cats, a rabbit, and a goat were found in poor conditions. Remains of other animals were also found. I'm Christy McIntyre. This update powered by WNBJ, Jackson's NBC 39.
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4: We're going to see some showers and thunderstorms likely today, a high near 80 this afternoon. Tonight, a chance of showers and thunderstorms around midnight. Looking at cloudy skies overnight, low down around 62. Tomorrow, slight chance of some showers and thunderstorms early with mostly cloudy skies throughout the day and a high near 75. Tomorrow night, chance of showers and thunderstorms, cloudy with an overnight low down around 62.

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0: 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It's Tadpole.
1: And Lily Pad. Okay, I mentioned a long while ago that my super cute ice packs keep getting stolen.
0: Right.
1: Okay? So, once again, this is happening. And I get stuck with the, like, ugly ice packs that come with, like, the, you know, like, the stuff you order online. And it's like, I have had it. So I went on Amazon and I bought a pack of 4 super cute ones. They're little bows.
0: Right.
1: All different colors. And I made this announcement to my family. These are mine. They're not to be used. Well, Mom, like, I think I actually lost your purple one. I was like, are you serious?
0: But what does it matter? You've got your own new ones now.
1: Well, see, she's trying to weasel her way into
0: the new ones.
1: I'm going to have to use it because, you know, and I'm like, you know what? You're going to have to be responsible.
0: Write your name on them. See if that helps.
1: I mean, my goodness, I cannot believe
0: I've got a Sharpie that you can put back in your lipstick.
1: Oh, my goodness. That's too dangerous.
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0: Sports Morning Splash. It's Ted Bolt. And a big fall exhibition baseball game coming to Rockabilly's Stadium October 18th. We got your chance to win tickets coming up in about 20 minutes. 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
2: The man accused of threatening to shoot up Jackson City Hall on Tuesday pleaded not guilty in his first court appearance on Thursday. 46-year-old James Andrew Farmer appeared via video in Jackson City Court. He's charged with threats of mass violence. His bond was set at $5,000 and he's due back in court October 28th. The general manager of Jackson Bowling and Racing Family Fun Center was arrested Tuesday on four counts of identity theft. 41-year-old Andrew Young Kim was taken into custody following a search of his home. No other details were released. And 24 animals were removed from a property in Chester County on Saturday. The national nonprofit Animal Rescue Corps assisted local law enforcement with the animal cruelty case. Dogs, cats, a rabbit, and a goat were found in poor conditions. Remains of other animals were also found. I'm Christy McIntyre. This update powered by WNBJ, Jackson's NBC 39.
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0: Asian groups, and that fateful October 16th, terror descended. Men in Halloween masks unleashed unspeakable horror, claiming the lives of 22 innocents and 6 cabins. Locals hid the gruesome secret. Since then, it's been known as Camp Blood. Its cabins untouched since the bodies were removed. Now, against the sinister warnings written in blood on the cabin walls, we're resurrecting this nightmarish camp. But as repairs begin, malevolent forces stir. Are these warnings mere pranks for an unleashed evil? We dare you to join us for a haunting experience at Camp Blood. Can you survive the horrors that await? 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
3: We're going to see some showers and thunderstorms likely today, a high near 80 this afternoon. Tonight, a chance of showers and thunderstorms around midnight. Looking at cloudy skies overnight, low down around 62. Tomorrow, a slight chance of some showers and thunderstorms early with mostly cloudy skies throughout the day and a high near 75. Tomorrow night, chance of showers and thunderstorms, cloudy with an overnight low down around 62.

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1: And Lily.
0: The Mississippi State Bulldogs and the Western Kentucky Hilltoppers are meeting in Jackson in just a couple of weeks, October 18th, for a fall exhibition match, and you

0: 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It's the Morning Splash. 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
1: And Lily Pad.
0: There is a big baseball game coming to Rockabilly Stadium. Yeah, you thought the season was over, but it's not over. We got fall baseball with the Mississippi State Bulldogs and the Western Kentucky Hilltoppers. It's October 18th, 1 p.m. first pitch, and you can be there with a family four-pack of tickets. All you got to do is be Froggy fan number 5 on the hop lines right now. 731-427-9868. Good luck.
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1: And Willica.
0: And there's a big fall exhibition baseball game coming up in just a couple weeks, October 18th at Rockabilly Stadium.
1: 1 p.m.
0: You've got the Mississippi State Bulldogs and the Western Kentucky Hilltoppers going to be facing off at Rockabilly Stadium, and you can be there too as a winner of a family four-pack of tickets. If you're Froggy Fan Number 5 on the Hop Lines today, we do have a caller on the Hop Lines. We got Carrie from Dyersburg. Carrie, you're Froggy Fan Number 5.
2: Oh, all right, awesome.
0: Yes, you have got a family four-pack of tickets to see some baseball action this, in about a couple of weeks, October 18th. Mississippi State Bulldogs taking on the Western Kentucky Hilltoppers at Rockabilly Stadium. All you got to do is tell us, how are you feeling?
2: I'm feeling froggy.
0: All right, you could be feeling froggy too. 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

0: 94, it's Hudson Westbrook. Painted you pretty. 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
2: The man accused of threatening to shoot up Jackson City Hall on Tuesday pleaded not guilty in his first court appearance on Thursday. 46-year-old James Andrew Farmer appeared via video in Jackson City Court. He's charged with threats of mass violence. His bond was set at $5,000 and he's due back in court October 28th. The general manager of Jackson Bowling and Racing Family Fun Center was arrested Tuesday on 4 counts of identity theft. 41-year-old Andrew Young Kim was taken into custody following a search of his home. No other details were released. And 24 animals were removed from a property in Chester County on Saturday. The national nonprofit Animal Rescue Corps assisted local law enforcement with the animal cruelty case. Dogs, cats, a rabbit, and a goat were found in poor conditions. Remains of other animals were also found. I'm Christy McIntyre. This update powered by WNBJ, Jackson's NBC 39.
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0: We're going to see some showers and thunderstorms likely today, a high near 80 this afternoon. Tonight, a chance of showers and thunderstorms around midnight. Looking at cloudy skies overnight, low down around 62. Tomorrow, slight chance of some showers and thunderstorms early with mostly cloudy skies throughout the day and a high near 75. Tomorrow night, chance of showers and thunderstorms, cloudy with an overnight low down around 62.

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1: Emily!
0: Luke Combs shared some big news the other day. We'll tell you what it was in just a few top trending

0: 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It's the Morning Splash. 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
1: And Lily Pie.
0: And it is time for your top trending stories for today. We start with Luke Combs, who says he's down 30 pounds.
1: Okay.
0: And one of his big motivators was getting in better shape for hunting season.
1: Oh, okay.
0: Yeah. He said, so to celebrate, he went on an elk hunting trip and finally tagged a 6-point bull after coming up empty on a New Mexico trip last year.
1: Okay.
0: He said he wants to stay healthy enough to take his sons on an elk hunt trip of their own someday. Absolutely.
1: Like, yeah, yeah. Okay, Dasha just revealed that she's prepping for vocal cord surgery later this month at Vanderbilt University Medical Center in Nashville. Doctors recently found nodes on her vocal cords, and she says that years of nonstop touring finally caught up with her. So Dasha's recovery will include 2 weeks of complete silence and additional time after that to retrain her voice before returning to the stage again. But she's still excited about her new album, which will be released next year. That is tough.
0: If I know anything about vocal nodes, I've learned from the movie Pitch Perfect. So that's my knowledge.
1: They're tough.
0: Yeah,
1: my
0: bet.
1: Goodness. The complete silence for 2 weeks.
0: Wouldn't survive.
1: No. Oh, my gosh. The interpretive music.
0: The Paramount Warner Brothers merger is expected to close Tuesday. The merged Paramount WBD will bring together two of Hollywood's biggest movie studios, the HBO Max and Paramount Plus streaming services, and TV businesses including CBS, CNN, MTV, TBS, Comedy Central, Food Network, and more.
1: Wow, wow.
0: Yeah.
1: Drew Carey will host a reboot of Undercover Boss at CBS. CBS said it is bringing the show back for a 12th season with a refreshed take, which includes bringing in Carey as host. The series has been off the air since 2022.
0: I wonder if he'll take it more comedic.
1: I don't know.
0: That's who Drew Carey really is. He's a funny guy at heart. There you go. That is your top trending for today. It's Froggy 104. 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
1: And Lily Pat.
0: And we have teamed up with Davis Clothing in Lexington, American Irrigation and Waterwell, and Denver Air Connection for our Nice Catch Photo Contest.
1: Yes, we want to see you. We want you to have your photo posing with your nice catch. So just get that picture of you and your fish that you caught, or, you know, the one that you bought and pretended to catch, and you put it on the hook. Yeah. Okay, do that. And then we're going to have a voting period to determine the winner. You could win a great prize pack. It's going to include a $50 gift card from Davis Clothing, 4 round-trip airline tickets from Denver Air Connection, with daily flights from Jackson to Atlanta and Chicago, and more. But what do they have to do?
0: 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And guys, it's not a picture with you and your wife. We know she's a nice catch.
1: Oh, cute.
0: But it's your fish we're looking for.
1: Yeah, your fish.

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1: And Lily Pat.
0: So, there are, now that October is hit, there's a lot of things that we can look forward to during the month of October. But, one thing I've noticed is that this is the time of year when everybody rewatches Gilmore Girls.
1: Yeah? Yes.
0: Somebody mentioned it. They were like, hey, and my wife started watching Gilmore Girls. And I was like, you know what? That makes sense. Then I was talking to my wife the other day. She's like, yeah, I sat down and watched Gilmore Girls. I was like, wait a second.
1: I mean, the song.
0: It feels like a very fall rewatch.
1: I love it.
0: I think she just stopped. She was like, I'm in this song. Where are the conversations
1: it's
0: going?
1: It's very fall.
0: It is very fall because, like, I mean, you think about it, like, the stars hollow, atmosphere, even in the summer, feels
1: Rory
0: very fall.
1: And Lorelai,
0: yeah.
1: Emily, Richard.
0: I think I need to go back on a rewatch.
1: Mm-hmm.
0: Who is the best boyfriend?
1: Oh, my. This is a really sensitive subject.
0: That's a very sensitive subject.
1: I mean,
0: because I was a Dean fan early.
1: Hate Dean.
0: But they hate Dean now.
1: Yes. And then they're like, oh, Jess, the bad boy.
0: And then you go to Logan and then Tristan, and it's all over the place.
1: I really liked Dean.
0: I did it first.
1: I thought he was a sweeto.
0: I did it first.
1: But people, I mean, girls say he's too clingy.
0: Well, there are things that he did that you're like, you're not a good guy.
1: Yeah. Well, yeah. Yeah.
0: So.
1: But the beginning Dean.
0: Early Dean.
1: Yeah.
0: I think there have to be periods for each of the boyfriends.
1: Yeah, agreed.
0: When you wear pink, who are you thinking of?
1: Your mom? Your sister? A friend? Someone who

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1: This October, we want to hear their story. Tell us who you wear pink for and why.
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0: We're going to see some showers and thunderstorms likely today, a high near 80 this afternoon. Tonight, a chance of showers and thunderstorms around midnight. Looking at cloudy skies overnight, low down around 62. Tomorrow, slight chance of some showers and thunderstorms early with mostly cloudy skies throughout the day and a high near 75. Tomorrow night, chance of showers and thunderstorms, cloudy with an overnight low down around 62.

0: 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It's the Morning Splash. It's Tadpole.
1: And Lily Pad. Okay, so we're all about October, the costumes, everything. I am personally super excited about the Lavender Pumpkin Run happening tomorrow.
0: Indeed.
1: I'm going to be there. Yes, I will be dressed as a pumpkin.
0: Of course.
1: An inflatable pumpkin. So if you just want to come out and cheer them on, you don't want to run, you want to donate, and you want to see me look ridiculous as a pumpkin, here is your opportunity.
0: I am
1: super excited. Such a great cause. So that the Kids Fun Run actually starts pretty early.
0: Oh, cool.
1: And you can still register tomorrow. Like, you can go up there and be like, hey, I want to run. Or
0: it's
1: I wanna
0: a registering day.
1: Yeah. But I am, like, super excited about it. There's going to be a kids' costume contest. We'll have the Froggy Van out there blaring some music. It's going to be great.
0: Yeah.
1: And all going towards supporting the efforts of Lavender to just help love on kids. I love it.
0: There you go. So where's it going to be and what time do we need to show up?
1: It is going to be at the Lavender Outpatient Center. The run starts, and it's on Van Drive. The run starts at 8:30 a.m. for those ages 11 and up. And you can get the start line at 8:15 a.m.
0: There you go. All the info right there.
1: Mm-hmm. And you can check our social media pages for even more information.
0: There you go. 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

0: Froggy 104, it's the morning splash. It's Ted Bolt.
1: And Lily Pat.
0: And that's going to wrap things up for us today.
1: And for the week.
0: Yeah, you know it.
1: Have a great weekend.
0: We'll see you guys back here Monday if you don't see Lily first out of the pumpkin run tomorrow.
1: Yes. So yes.
0: Early.
1: Early. And I might be at the Jackson Fire Department's truck or treat tomorrow for a little bit. So you can come out there, fire administration building. I mean, you know, I'm just going to be a little bit of everywhere.
0: A little bit everywhere.
1: It's going to be fun. It's going to be great.
0: We'll
1: have a great weekend, you guys. We love you.
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0: Sparky McCullum with Killing Me. Let's do it. Let's take a trip down memory lane this day in history, which is October 2nd. Our first stop is the year 1950. That's when the comic strip Peanuts, created by Charles Schulz, was first published in 9 newspapers. On this date, 1959, The Twilight Zone premiered on TV. And in 2012, Darius Rucker accepted an invitation to become the newest member of the Grand Ole Opry. And there you have it, this day in history. Moving forward, we'll get to Lauren Elena and Chase Matthew, together with All My Exes.
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0: I didn't come here to leave. That is Chris Young. We now know a little bit more about why the cow on the Laughing Cow cheese packages has stopped laughing. Okay, you know, it's always such a happy-looking cow, but not anymore. And it is part of a campaign which is asking people to get along better. I like that. Yeah. I figured there was some more meaning to that. I think I shared that with you a couple weeks ago to be on the lookout for that change in the cheese logo. But you can see the full explanation as to why they're doing that and how, you know, some ideas on how people can get along better. Just head on over to the notlaughingcow.com. Go check that out. Dan and Shay are next with Say So.
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Froggy 101.

0: told you that? That is Tucker Wetmore. I'm Sherry Farmer, and I know I've shared with you before that I am a multi-gigger. That's what I call it. I have multiple jobs. Because I'm an independent contractor, and of course radio is my first love, but I have to have other jobs to help support my radio habit. That's how I like to explain it. So some of my other jobs include sampling eats. Okay, I'm a sample lady sometimes. And, well, recently, just yesterday, after I got off the radio, I went and bottled a new vodka line, a new vodka brand. I never saw myself doing that ever because I don't even drink. But the opportunity knocked, and I was like, okay, I'll help bottle vodka for a couple of hours and, you know, make a little side money. So that's what I did yesterday. And eventually I can share more about that with you. Eventually I'll put it on my socials. But I have to wait until the brand is really, like, released. But anyway, maybe you'll get one of the bottles that I filled. I don't know. But it was pretty fun. It was one of those things that was like we had an assembly line going, and I was just able to just not think a whole lot. You know, I just put labels on, put the top on, put the cork in, you know? It was nice. I didn't have to, like I said, do a lot of thinking. I just did. And I didn't even talk. I talked so much, right? But anyway, I thought that was really fun. Definitely hit me up on the socials. Let me know if you've ever done something that you never thought you'd do. Yeah, and you liked it. Zach John King is next with Get to Drinking.
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6: Before 1960, Camp Cedar Lake stood as a serene haven on Mason Grove Road, a lakeside retreat cherished by families and groups. Then that fateful October of 60, terror descended. Men in Halloween masks unleashed unspeakable horror, claiming the lives of 22 innocents and 6 cabins. Locals hid the gruesome secret. Since then, it's been known as Camp Blood. Its cabins untouched since the bodies were removed. Now, against the sinister warnings written in blood on the cabin walls, we're resurrecting this nightmarish camp. But as repairs begin, malevolent forces stir. 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
1: He's a ranch hand in a pinch, man. Hotter than the red on the cattle brand. She's a gold digger with a quick trigger. A cast iron skillet swinging lid flipper. Now he's a double wide on the county line. Sipping on the six

0: horseback?
1: It's Cody Johnson with Horseback. It's time for your random fact of the day. And I sure hope my husband is not listening. Because, well, let me explain. According to a recent survey, 11% of couples have listed spouse never helps with cooking in their divorce settlement as a reason for the breakup. Yeah. And I don't cook. My husband does all the cooking, and usually he just cooks for himself because I don't like what he cooks, because he's a big meat eater, and I am not. And I'm only, you know, I try to eat chicken. I do. But I usually eat veggie burgers and veggies and things like that. But, yeah. I mean,

0: know, he likes his hamburgers and lots of pasta and stuff like that. But anyway, I hope he doesn't hear about this, because I'm always like, I'm so sorry. You know, you married a woman who doesn't cook. Sorry. But anyway, hopefully he likes me for something else than my cooking. On the way, we've got Jason Aldean. He's going to follow Dierks Bentley.
1: Froggy! Fabulously froggy.
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0: right now, that is Morgan Wallen. And of course, I don't know these celebrities. I'm just sharing the gossip with you. And it doesn't look good as far as, like, the roles of parents here. Halle Berry's ex, Oliver Martinez, is accusing Halle, of child abuse and is seeking a restraining order. Martinez accuses Berry of choking their son and making racially charged statements about him. And Angelina Jolie and Brad Pitt's daughter, Zahara, has become the couple's third child to officially drop Pitt from their last name. So now she's just going with Jolie. So, I don't know these people. Again, this is just a little gossip going around. If you wanted to know about, I guess, life of celebrities, it's not as, perfect as we think it is, even within their upbringing of their children. Obviously, there's some, at least we can say there's some issues going on, I guess. So, it happens in every family. Issues. Luke Combs coming up right after we hear from Cole Swindell.
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has you drunk. That is Riley Green. Now, it kind of sounds gross, but I think I'd try it. Tombstone Pizza. They have launched a limited-time candy corn pizza just in time for Halloween. I mean, we are now in October, so you can enjoy this pizza. Yeah, pizza candy corn combo. Of course, it's limited edition. It's a pizza kit, and it comes with either pepperoni or five cheese, frozen pizza, plus three packets of candy corn, and instructions for how to, you know, how to basically put the candy corn on the pizza. So you have to actually put in a little effort on this one. But the kits are going to be sold online, and we've got that today, again on October 9th and then on the 23rd, and it's really super, super cheap. For just $1.31. So, yeah, you're not going to be able to find them in grocery stores, but you do have to go to their website. Pretty cute, or really, I hate to say it, but you could do this easily at home, right? Just get any old pizza and put some candy corn on it. There you have it. I mean, I'm just saying, if you don't want to go online and go through the ordering, or if it's already sold out, you can easily do that one. Even me, I can do it. And you know I'm not very good in the kitchen. Morgan Wallen is up right after Scotty McCreary.

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1: New word from the nation's top scientists on the zombie virus that appeared 2 weeks ago.
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0: Let him in anyway. That is Blake Shelton. I'm Sherry Farmer. Don't forget that today is a special day. It is Name Your Car Day. And maybe if your car doesn't have a name like mine, which is Maverick, if you don't have one, maybe that's something for you to do this weekend with the kiddos. Or just have a little fun. And as to, you know, naming your car, even if you think it's silly, it's just something to do. And try and figure out what you would name it, the personality you feel your car has, the reason why you would name it the name that you may have in mind. And keep in mind that the top three names all start with a B. Actually, the top four. And those include Betty, Baby, Bessie, and coming in at number one, Betsy. For some reason, people really like to name their car something with a B. So have fun with that, whatever you decide. On the way, we got Lainey Wilson and John Mayer with Phone, Keys, Wallet. And then we're going to get to that fast car from Luke Combs.
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0: The Guinness Book of World Records has now confirmed there is a new record in Omaha, Nebraska, and it is for the world's longest Slim Jim, a meat stick measuring 429 feet, 5.4 inches long. So when you look at the numbers, that's 116 feet longer than the previous record holder. So much congratulations on the world's longest Slim Jim. Until next time when someone goes after this, you know, latest record.
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1: 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Because, you know, some things like electronics or tools, you get them on the low, and, well, they might need to be replaced more often. Driving far for cheaper gas. Well, I mean, you're spending money, more money to get there, right, than you are saving buying cheaper gas. So think about it. Really, you know, do your math on that. Do it yourself everything. Sometimes it really does pay to go with an expert, okay? When it comes to, like, you know, plumbing, car repairs, you know, we all have our limitations of what we know and can do. And also skipping health care to save money. Don't skip your doctor appointments or dental checkup, okay? So, you know, oral health is our whole health. All of it counts, okay? So take care of you. And I share all this because I care. Because sometimes, you know, if you don't get on something right away, if you're not feeling well, it could be a bigger problem later on down the line. Just like it could be with your car, okay? You take care of your car, get those checks. You need to check on you, too. Okay? Again, I share because I care. Nate Smith is next with World on Fire.
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3: Authorities say that a large horde of zombies have gathered on Mason Road between Jackson and Humboldt. They're particularly aggressive.
4: 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And the best way we have found to deliver the liquid is with a paintball gun.
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0: That is Hudson Westbrook. I'm Sherry Farmer, and if you've got any advice, my husband's kind of difficult to buy gifts for. Although, a couple weeks back, well, probably a couple months, actually, he mentioned he was watching the classic The Big Lebowski. He was watching it, and he was like, man, I'd really like that sweater, and that famous sweater that he's wearing in the movie. I have yet to watch the movie all the way through. But I do know about that sweater, and I did order him that. And I can share with you because I know he doesn't listen to me. He doesn't listen to me on the radio or at home. So I'm pretty safe. but anyway, I got him that sweater. But I feel like I need to get him a little something else. So if you have any suggestions, maybe some things that your husband enjoyed getting for a gift for his birthday, please hit me up on the socials, okay? Send me a direct, like, email or whatever. And, yeah, help me out here because... I don't know what else to get. Stella Lefty is next with Boston.
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0: comes to us from Kevin Powers, working alongside Shaboozy. 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We're coming down the home stretch toward the weekend with even more of the best country. Jason Aldean on the way with a song we know and love. 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

0: lot of fans really happy with the news that the My Kind of Saturday Night Tour is now extended, rolling into 2027. Stadiums, arenas, going to be loaded with fans. Luke Combs and Rethink Some Things. Sam Hunt, just a couple minutes from now, the former college football quarterback turned country star.
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0: On the road alongside Thomas Rhett this fall. Quite the 1-2 punch on that bill. Zach John King and his breakout single there, Get to Drinkin'. 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
3: 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Just nonstop action.

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9: Authorities say that a large horde of zombies had gathered on Mason Road between Jackson and Humboldt are particularly aggressive.
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0: everybody understood whenever he took time away from the road to go home and be with his wife for baby number two's delivery. Mom and baby doing well. Parker McCollum and Killin' Me. 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

0: new word from the nation's top scientists on the zombie virus that appeared 2 weeks ago.
1: Authorities say that a large horde of zombies had gathered on Mason Road between Jackson and Humboldt are particularly at risk.
2: Years of government clinical research produced a serum that has proven effective at killing zombies once and for all. And the best way we have found to deliver the liquid is with a paintball gun.
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1: 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Cause she's a gold digger with a quick trigger. A cast iron skillet swinging lid flipper. 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Sipping on the six

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1: What does he have in common with rapper Rick Ross? The answer is they both worked as prison guards before going all in on music. Cody Johnson right there at his horseback. Ella Langley on the way, got her latest one, and we'll hear from Luke Combs too. Keep it close.
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0: one from Chris Young. It's called I Didn't Come Here to Leave, as we play the best country right here for you. Parker McCollum on the way in just a couple. Got a song we know by heart and a song that has made records on the chart from Stella Lefty. It is the fastest debut single to reach number one in over 20 years from Stella Lefty, and we'll bring it to you next.
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3: 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Did you misplace the ring because you haven't been able to focus on anything other than why your defensive coordinator insists on playing zone coverage every game despite getting gashed underneath?
4: Here, can you hold my Dr. Pepper really quick?
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3: You're not crazy. 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
2: New word from the nation's top scientists on the zombie virus that appeared 2 weeks ago.
3: Authorities say that a large horde of zombies had gathered on Mason Road between Jackson and Humboldt. They're particularly aggressive.
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0: His debut album is called Something to Say. Dropped back in July. He is on the road, in fact, playing a show in Tulsa tonight. Blake Whitten is his name. And his bet on that. Don't go far. Megan Maroney on the way in just a couple. And we'll hear from country music's mountain man, Dirk Bentley.
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0: country, and she knows it. There goes Luke Bryan, a guy who clapped back at some haters who said that his songs could have been AI-generated. He's like, no, no, they're written by actual humans, thank you very much. Ella Langley on the way, a song that holds a piece of chart history on the Hot 100 for the longest stay at number one.
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0: you that. That is Tucker Wetmore. And I'm Steve Brewer. Make it a great one. Kane Brown on the way, a song for his bride, Caitlin. And we'll bring you the latest one from Luke Combs as well. Have a good weekend. Good golf, good tennis, or whatever makes you happy.
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